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0: Hi, this is Roger Taylor from Queen. 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

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If I was young, I could wait outside your school, 'cause your face is like the cover of a magazine.

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I just want to show you something. We'll just start with the A's. All right? Okay. Now, this is Ada, right? Anna, right? Anita, Anita too. Addie, you remember Addie? Addie, this is Abby, Abby Long. Abby Long, couple up on Southern Boulevard. You remember Abby?

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2: 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RBB 888.

RBB 888. Everything you say is a song and I hope it goes on and on. 3 minutes ain't enough. 3 words I know.